way out of California, Rod Piazza and the Mighty Flyers of their 2007 album, Thrilled. Yeah, all the way out of California, Rod Piazza and the Mighty Flyers of their 2007 album, Thrillsville.

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Songs too good to forget.

45 RPM, your passport to the golden age of Australian music from the vinyl era. Hello, Ivan. 45 RPM, your passport to the golden age of Australian music from the vinyl era. Hello, I'm Wes Jones.

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Well, I asked the closest barman, did he play a tune? He said, mate, if I did, they'd probably clear the room. No one's touched a Gibson since the old man died. They say his ghost is still inside.

I'm Never Coming Back from Rachel Farnham. The Ghost of This Guitar. It's a pretty good song from Tony Smith, that one. Tomorrow from Pete Dennehy. Tomorrow, tomorrow, tomorrow. We'll always do it tomorrow, won't we? It's a funny word, that tomorrow. It never comes, does it? Ah, we're 8:17 and you listen to Blues Country Muster. And welcome back, Pauline. Pauline, Pauline, she's back, she's back. She's back to the listening brigade again. I missed you. Yep, I did.

Sitting in a prison cell to save and reassure. The great creator's testaments of things that are to come. Our beacon in the dark.